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Went to the Apollo, you should have seen him go, go, go. They said, hey, sugar.

0: Asia, and that was me on the radio. Thanks to Stefan for playing my songs on the NDR 90,3. What's coming up next?
1: Anastasia, danke für die Nachricht. 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